0: Adam David Frank returned to the 2015 Nissan Altima, green color, last name Rhodes, out of Fort Scott. It's going to be valid negative, current insurance on file.
1: Never negative.

311 County K 27. 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

King 03 922 068. 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Middle M from Montgomery. 2003 11 11. 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

0: Foster Merrill, Major Vellon.
1: Friday 12, I'm back tonight.
2: Yeah.

present on our monitor. However, a knob on the stove was just slightly turned on. The resident was advised of this. The structure has been ventilated. Engine 2 will be clear, and route back to Station Number 2 command will be terminated.

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0: 7198, Adam, David, Sam.
1: Ford S350, grain color, last name Gobble, out of Girard. It's going to be valid negative current insurance on file.
0: Darling,

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1: M437, can you be around?

0: Fox. Tucker 1201, South Tucker. RP advises a yellow work truck that's parked in the area. It's been there for about 2 days. RP would like it checked out. He advises it's parked partially on the road, partially in the yard. They've had issues with people damaging water lines when parking like that in the past.
1: 45.

0: Kansas 28. 247 Paul Boy Sam. 247 Paul Boy Sam.
1: Turn 4 negative active on a 2010 yellow Ford F-250 left of Kincaid out of Girard. Expiration 731-26.

0: 41, can I jump for a second?
1: Good.
0: Beyond 400, next to the high school. 28 is going to be Kansas. 5423, Adam King, George. Beyond a Toyota Highlander, silver color.

made contact with the vehicle owner, and he advised that he would have his family member come and remove the vehicle. Hang up here at 10-4. He's coming back tonight.

0: 27 out of Chihuahua, Mexico. It's a good check, 2729, my name and date of birth, my area.
1: Go ahead.
0: The Hispanic male, last name is Soto, Sam Ocean, Tom Ocean. First name is Ramiro, Robert Adam, Mary Ida, Robert Ocean. Middle initial, A. Adam. Date of birth, 1978-1104.

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1: Voice 7 Kansas, KKN02774110. Female's last name is Soto, first name Maria, middle initial A. Adam, date of birth 19690911.
0: The phone with us, do you need to speak to him?
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0: Yes.

0: coming back negative 29 for the first name date of birth you gave me, and then the 27 you gave me, last name Soto, first of Maria, is going to be valid negative.
1: Dorothy,

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1: 10-4, warning or citation?
0: 10-4, made the card. Citation for speed 20 over and warning for a DL violation.

East Washington. You got 8 Kansas 28 when you're ready. 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

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She is alert and speaking now. Time of page is going to be 1515.

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0: Sycamore Village, EMS is requesting LEO for a female that passed out. Why she's alert and speaking now.
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Time of page is going to be 1523.

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0: 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I'll be back tonight.

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0: Dodge R16, and it looks like it returns active. 2012 Black Chevy Malibu. Pamela Wetzel or Kara Casey, if it's her. It's negative 20.
1: Tampa, thank you. I'm 10-8. I'll keep an eye on it throughout the evening.

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1: Good.
0: 520 and 205 with Kansas Temporary 008, Henry, Nora, George, Sam. Should return to a, leave us a, it's a white SUV, I can't tell the make, it says Kicks on it.
1: Kansas Temporary 008, Henry, Nora, George, Sam.
0: 10-4, I believe it's, you know what, it's Missouri.
1: 10-4, stand by, why contact Barton?

0: County 334.
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0: Going to return to a 2025 Nissan Kicks. It's going to be negative 29, expiration on 5/26/26. 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

0: 39 and 16. 415 South Broadway, 415 South Broadway. RP is a resident at these apartments advising there was an individual yelling and pounding on the front door, making threats about killing somebody. He doesn't know if he's still out there or in the building. He wants the area checked out.
1: Big Team Strike, 39, I'm up north by Home Depot.

0: RPA had called about three stray dogs. Was in files multiple times that we have no animal control in the county. Still requested a 21 from a deputy.
1: Deborah.

0: can you turn on the apartment number?
1: Individual was, or who he was trying to find. He advised he heard a door slam, and then the yelling stopped. He just wants the area checked.
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1: Good.
0: 1545 at 520th and 200. I guess we're stopped. Kansas 28 and 532, Adam, John Adam. Should return to a red Jeep.

0: Lincoln King William George 19. 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I know white and versa.
1: Got Kansas 2729 by name and date of birth only.
2: Good.
1: Last of scales, first is Shandy, that's Sam, Henry, Adam, David, Ida. Date of birth 1964-05-23, white female. Henry, Adam, Nora, David, Ida, pardon me.

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1: 07.
0: 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Advise your options.

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Last assault. 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

520 in the bypass with Kansas 28-4304, Adam, Mary, John should return to a white Toyota RAV4.

Taking 0431-1543, that's taking 0431-1543, last Perry, first Ruby, middle is Elizabeth, date of birth 1956, 0715, white female.

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Time of age is going to be 1630.

0: EMS is on their way to 608 South Denton. 74-year-old male is feeling very ill.
1: Yeah,

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0: 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Last name of Gromer, George Robert, Ocean Mary, Edward Robert, white male, 1993, 1015.
1: 10-4.
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69 Highway and 3rd Street, Missouri 28, Victor Charles 9, Lincoln 7 Tom. Victor Charles 9, Lincoln 7 Tom. It's a black Ford Explorer.

0: up more. Thank you. Can I get the last 4 digits of my case number, please?
1: 1373. Okay, Henry 1065 with 1 from broadcast. From an SS Regency, it's going to be southbound on 69, coming from Fort Scott, southbound 69 from Fort Scott. The advisor just had a theft from Walmart approximately 5 minutes ago via Blue Ford Taurus and route to possibly Pittsburgh. Again, southbound 69 coming from Fort Scott. County 1064, 1658.
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Pittsburghville units. County just called advising Fort Scott had a theft from Walmart. Subject for bite, driving a blue Ford Taurus. Registered owner is Michael Bard. Was at 115 North Fairview. They'd like us to keep it for the vehicle.

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0: you en route to 716 West Number 7, 716 West 7th, RP advised subjects that live this location. Playing loud music, keep, they keep turning it up and down, bass is vibrating his house.
1: 16.

0: Okay, very good. Four for me.
1: Good.
0: Do you have any update on the vehicle itself now from Fort Scott?
1: Seen leaving Bourbon County from when it's prior to El Camino.
0: Yeah, or did you have the 28 on that?
1: 3623 Lincoln, Robert.
0: Simple.

0: Go ahead.
1: Can you create me a call card for a open door at 312 West Buffalo? And can I get a deputy in route?
0: 10-4 County 307, can I have you in route to 312 West Buffalo to assist Gerard?

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1: Ten 4307 Gerard Sixsmith, attack 2 for 1033 traffic.
2: Silver.
1: County's 1033 traffic contact 2, 1033 traffic contact 2 at 1740.

Pittsburgh All Units has received a flaw kit at 20th and 69th Highway, headed eastbound via gray Nissan SUV bearing 488 Mary Sam David. Shows a Sydney Whitmire notice to appear. Make your own case.

0: 16's direct. I'll be en route. Pittsburgh, can you check that 27? Which is valid.
1: 10-4, I'm doing that now.
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1: Chris. Asta Whitmire, she's showing negative 29 as well. I don't know if the flock hits may be old.
0: Date of birth is 1981-0906.

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0: That returns negative, active on a 2000 Acura out of Pruitt out of Hartville, expiration 2026.

0: 75.
1: Give me 69 and Perry, northbound, just north. Arizona 28, George 7, Adam 433, Silver Mustang.

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1: 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D is in David, 088-51-464. Last name, Jimenez. John, Ida, Mary, Edward, Nora, Edward, Zebra. First name, Abel. Adam Boy, Edward, Lincoln. No middle. 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

0: make contact. They're reorganizing the freezer and accidentally set it off. 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But everything's 10-4. 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
1: 10-4.

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Cherokee 41. It's going to be active negative on a 2025 Ford Expedition to a Michael Finnan. Expiration is going to be in February of 2027.

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Iowa 772-0-0-6618. Your white male, last name Finian. Frank, Ida, Nora, Nora, Ida, Nora. First name Michael, middle initial L. Lincoln. Date of birth 1947-1014.

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0: Seven, 7755, Adam Mary Mary out of Kansas. Should come back to a Ford or Lincoln of some sort.
1: 2870 active and negative 29 on a 2003 Ford Crown Victoria maroon color less than Strayan out of Cherokee expiration 1031 out of 26.
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1: 28 is going to be active in negative 29, 2016 on the CRV, black and color. 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

0: County LB 1044 with a vehicle that appears unoccupied at 4th and the bypass with Kansas 28, 2930, Adam Henry Tom. 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